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There's not the glamour now, you see what happened to society.

Esperamos por si na zona industrial de Mirandela. 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